súbele al máximo tu volumen. DJ Fabián Hernández en las tornamesas. 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
2: 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The aliens are coming. 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
1: 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Our colors will fade eventually, so if our time is running out, day after day, we'll make the mundane a masterpiece. Oh my, my, oh my, my love, I take one look at you, you're taking me.